0: J103.
1: Thank you, Lord, for the small things like me and her on a porch swing.

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Say that right there. 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There you go.

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0: From Colton Dixon, that's Build the Boats on J103. Hey there, I'm Amanda, and maybe this weekend you're heading out on a boat. Maybe you're working on a boat. Maybe you're going shopping for a boat. There's a lot of different things to do over a long holiday weekend, and I hope even though we look for a chance to enjoy this long weekend and summertime and the end of the school year, we also remember what Memorial Day is all about. So many men and women laying down their lives for the freedoms that we enjoy. If you have served, we are so thankful for you. And if you have lost a family member who has served, we are so thankful and sorry for your sacrifice.
1: 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We're honoring our fallen war heroes and those who serve with double military rebate to $1,000. 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Don't forget it. I'll be any deal from anywhere in Georgia, Tennessee, or Alabama. Come see me, John Davis, the trade-in man, and we'll be open all day Memorial Day at Kia Cleveland on South Lee Highway, the number one Kia dealership in Tennessee, where buying cars is easy as 1, 2, 3.
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1: 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Since he took the chains off of me. This is joy. This is peace. This is me. Yeah.
2: Singing the song of the redeemed.